0: We're a division of Moose Media, but you can call us CKFU-FM 100.1 Moose FM. 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
1: I'm Simi Hayes, and this is what you need to know this evening. In an address to the public today, just after noon, BC Premier David Eby announced his intention to seek a provincial snap election. In his address, Eby stated, "For BC and for Canada, this is an existential moment. Trump is threatening our jobs and driving up costs. British Columbians deserve a say in how BC responds." Peace River North MLA Jordan Keeley confirmed he would be running for re-election in the 2026 provincial election as an independent conservative candidate. According to Elections BC, advance voting will be held from October 16 to October 21st, with the final voting day on October 24th. The declaration of final results will be issued on November 10th. The City of Dawson Creek released a statement yesterday reaffirming parks and green spaces are for everyone, following the upload of a video in which an individual is shown to be harassing park users. The video shows a person with a young child standing at the top of a playground yelling xenophobic comments to a woman with Down syndrome and her Filipino caretaker. Following the video, the City of Dawson Creek released a statement saying it strongly and unequivocally rejects these statements. The city also said, "Our parks and green spaces are public spaces for everyone to enjoy. This includes children, adults, families, newcomers, longtime residents, and people of all abilities." The four-day cultural gathering of nations wrapped up on Sunday in Dawson Creek after offering attendees an opportunity to learn about the nations of Treaty 8. Taking place at the Ovintiv Event Center, the event included a vendor market, food trucks, hand games, cultural teachings, and both a powwow and tea dance. The event was attended by each Peace Region Treaty 8 nation. For all the details on these stories and more, you can visit energeticcity.ca. That was your news update. Let's take a look at sports. Young cowboys and cowgirls got a chance to hone their skills over 2 days of rodeo this past weekend, sanctioned by the BC High School Rodeo Association. Competition during the 2 days included rodeo disciplines such as bull riding, barrel racing, and tie-down roping. Divisions included junior competitors in grades 5 to 8 and senior competitors in grades 9 to 12. The top 12 competitors province-wide come together for finals held in May for juniors and June for seniors. And that's your look at sports. 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
1: Taking a look at your roads this evening, I've got nothing, but if you see anything out there, let us know, 787-2222. For your weather throughout the rest of your evening, it's going to be cloudy tonight with some showers, light winds, and a low of 6 degrees. Tomorrow, it's going to be sunny, winds gusting to 40 and a high of 15. And on Thursday, going to be sunny with a high of 15 degrees and a chance of rain. 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
1: For your farm market news, Manitoba RCMP have said a 66-year-old has died in a farming accident. According to the Blue Hills RCMP detachment, the man appeared to have been struck by farming equipment in the municipality of Glenboro, South Cypress, 170 kilometers west of Winnipeg. The gentleman resided in Nanette, Manitoba, and police and the province's Workplace Health and Safety Board are investigating the death. Taking a look at the markets for this week, hard red wheat is $8.51 per bushel, red fee wheat prices are $7.68 per bushel, canola is $17.70 per bushel, yellow peas are $7.72 per bushel, and feed barley is $4.79.
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1: 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So if you got them, send them in 787-2222. I've got no specific theme tonight, so if you want a sad song, you want a happy song, feel free to send it in. Rodney wanted some Loretta Lynn and Conway Twitty, so here they are on the Moose.
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0: Moose FM weather throughout the rest of your evening. Gonna be partly cloudy with a chance of showers, light winds, and a low of 6. Tomorrow, we've got clear skies, winds gusting to 50 and a high of 15. On Thursday, sunny with a high of 15.
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If you've got something you want to listen to, you can send it in 77-2222. One of our listeners wanted to hear some George Strait, so here he is on your All Request Drive Home. Maybe a bit of a tone shift, but we've got no theme tonight, so whatever you want to hear, you can send it in. Here he is now, Cowboy Rides Away.

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0: For your Moose FM weather throughout the rest of your evening, partly cloudy with a chance of showers, light winds, a low of 6 degrees. Tomorrow, clear skies, winds gusting to 50, a high of 15. On Thursday, sunny with a high of 15.
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0: Morgan Wallen, Been By Now on your All Request Drive Home. That about does it for me today, but I hope you have a great evening, and Dub will be back tomorrow to spend the morning with you.
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10: For your Moose FM weather throughout the rest of your evening, partly cloudy with a chance of showers, light winds, and a low of 6. Tomorrow, we've got clear skies, winds gusting to 50 and a high of 15. On Thursday, sunny with a high of 15 degrees.
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11: For your Moose FM weather throughout the rest of your evening, partly cloudy with a chance of showers, light winds, and a low of 6. Tomorrow, we've got clear skies, winds gusting to 50 and a high of 15. On Thursday, sunny with a high of 15 degrees.
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3: Your Moose FM weather throughout the rest of your evening. Partly cloudy with a chance of showers, light winds, and a low of 6. Tomorrow, we've got clear skies, winds gusting to 50 and a high of 15. On Thursday, sunny with a high of 15 degrees.
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7: Your Moose FM weather throughout the rest of your evening. Partly cloudy with a chance of showers, light winds, and a low of 6. Tomorrow, we've got clear skies, winds gusting to 50 and a high of 15. On Thursday, sunny with a high of 15 degrees.
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6: Your Moose FM weather throughout the rest of your evening. Partly cloudy with a chance of showers, light winds, and a low of 6. Tomorrow, we've got clear skies, winds gusting to 50 and a high of 15. On Thursday, sunny with a high of 15 degrees.
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9: Your Moose FM weather throughout the rest of your evening. Partly cloudy with a chance of showers, light winds, and a low of 6. Tomorrow, we've got clear skies, winds gusting to 50 and a high of 15. On Thursday, sunny with a high of 15 degrees.

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6: Moose FM weather throughout the rest of your evening. Partly cloudy with a chance of showers, light winds, and a low of 6. Tomorrow, we've got clear skies, winds gusting to 50 and a high of 15. On Thursday, sunny with a high of 15 degrees.
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6: Your Moose FM weather throughout the rest of your evening. Partly cloudy with a chance of showers, light winds, and a low of 6. Tomorrow, we've got clear skies, winds gusting to 50 and a high of 15. On Thursday, sunny with a high of 15 degrees.
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7: For your Moose FM weather throughout the rest of your evening, partly cloudy with a chance of showers, light winds, and a low of 6. Tomorrow, we've got clear skies, winds gusting to 50 and a high of 15. On Thursday, sunny with a high of 15 degrees.
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5: Your Moose FM weather throughout the rest of your evening. Partly cloudy with a chance of showers, light winds, and a low of 6. Tomorrow, we've got clear skies, winds gusting to 50 and a high of 15. On Thursday, sunny with a high of 15 degrees.
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7: Your Moose FM weather throughout the rest of your evening. Partly cloudy with a chance of showers, light winds, and a low of 6. Tomorrow, we've got clear skies, winds gusting to 50 and a high of 15. On Thursday, sunny with a high of 15 degrees.
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0: It's the beat of FSJ, brought to you by the Fort St. John Co-op. 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
5: Your Moose FM weather throughout the rest of your evening. Partly cloudy with a chance of showers, light winds, and a low of 6. Tomorrow, we've got clear skies, winds gusting to 50 and a high of 15. On Thursday, sunny with a high of 15 degrees.
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2: For your Moose FM weather, gonna be sunny throughout the day, warming up to 15 degrees, winds gusting to 40. Later tonight, clear, light winds getting down to 4 degrees. On Thursday, sunny with the high of 15. On Friday, gonna be rainy, windy with a high of 8.
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2: For your Moose FM weather, gonna be sunny throughout the day, warming up to 15 degrees, winds gusting to 40. Later tonight, clear, light winds, getting down to 4 degrees. On Thursday, sunny with a high of 15. On Friday, gonna be rainy, windy with a high of 8.
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6: For your Moose FM weather, it's going to be sunny throughout the day, warming up to 15 degrees, winds gusting to 40. Later tonight, clear, light winds getting down to 4 degrees. On Thursday, sunny with a high of 15. On Friday, going to be rainy, windy with a high of 8.
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5: For your Moose FM weather, gonna be sunny throughout the day, warming up to 15 degrees, winds gusting to 40. Later tonight, clear, light winds getting down to 4 degrees. On Thursday, sunny with a high of 15. On Friday, gonna be rainy, windy with a high of 8.
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7: For your Moose FM weather, it's going to be sunny throughout the day, warming up to 15 degrees, winds gusting to 40. Later tonight, clear, light winds getting down to 4 degrees. On Thursday, sunny with a high of 15. On Friday, going to be rainy, windy with a high of 8.
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4: For your Moose FM weather, gonna be sunny throughout the day, warming up to 15 degrees, winds gusting to 40. Later tonight, clear, light winds, getting down to 4 degrees. On Thursday, sunny with a high of 15. On Friday, gonna be rainy, windy with a high of 8.
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6: For your Moose FM weather, it's going to be sunny throughout the day, warming up to 15 degrees, winds gusting to 40. Later tonight, clear, light winds getting down to 4 degrees. On Thursday, sunny with the high of 15. On Friday, going to be rainy, windy with a high of 8.
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4: For your Moose FM weather, it's going to be sunny throughout the day, warming up to 15 degrees, winds gusting to 40. Later tonight, clear, light winds getting down to 4 degrees. On Thursday, sunny with the high of 15. On Friday, going to be rainy, windy with a high of 8.
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4: For your Moose FM weather, it's going to be sunny throughout the day, warming up to 15 degrees, winds gusting to 40. Later tonight, clear, light winds getting down to 4 degrees. On Thursday, sunny with a high of 15. On Friday, going to be rainy, windy with a high of 8.
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2: For your Moose FM weather, it's going to be sunny throughout the day, warming up to 15 degrees, winds gusting to 40. Later tonight, clear, light winds getting down to 4 degrees. On Thursday, sunny with a high of 15. On Friday, going to be rainy, windy with a high of 8.
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2: For Moose FM weather, it's going to be sunny throughout the day, warming up to 15 degrees, winds gusting to 40. Later tonight, clear, light winds getting down to 4 degrees. On Thursday, sunny with a high of 15. On Friday, going to be rainy, windy with a high of 8.
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0: 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It's time for your 5:30 news.
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0: I'm Dub Craig. Election season just got more interesting after BC Premier David Eby announced a snap provincial election yesterday. Eby says he asked the Lieutenant Governor to call the election because BC and Canada are facing an existential moment because of threats to jobs and the economy from U.S. President Donald Trump. The election is set for October 24th, 1 week after local elections. Advance voting will be held October 16th to the 21st. Incumbent Peace River North MLA Jordan Keeley has already confirmed he will be running again as an independent. The 911 service system is set to transition from copper wires to an IP-based digital network by early next year. Delegates from the ECOM 911 presented on NextGen 911, a federally mandated change, during a recent Peace River Regional District meeting. All 911 systems must make the transition by March 31st of 2027. For callers, it's been said there won't be much difference aside from a change to the automated callback system for abandoned calls. With the speed of the new system, it's expected it will be picking up potentially 10,000 to 15,000 more calls. Real-time text messages to 911, streaming video, or real-time multimedia will not be available at launch, though they are possibilities. And the Dawson Creek and District Hospital Foundation held a luncheon to celebrate the foundation reaching its $3 million goal for a publicly funded MRI machine in the region. Saddle Hills County, an Alberta municipality on the BC-Alberta border, was able to contribute $300,000 toward the efforts, bringing the foundation to its goal. The MRI machine inside the facility would give patients and healthcare practitioners two options in the piece, as patients are already visiting the Fort St. John Hospital for MRI scans. Magnetic resonance imaging, or MRI, is a medical imaging technique used in radiology to generate images of the body's anatomy and the physiological processes. To sports now, and young cowpokes got the chance to hone their skills over 2 days of rodeo this past weekend, sanctioned by the BC High School Rodeo Association. Competitions during the 2 days included rodeo disciplines such as bull riding, barrel racing, tie-down roping, and breakaway roping. Divisions included junior competitors in grades 5 to 8 and senior competitors in grades 9 to 12. The top 12 competitors province-wide come together for finals held in May for juniors and June for seniors. That's your news. Your weather and traffic are coming up.
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0: Taking a look at your weather for today, it's going to clear up as the morning goes on. We'll get to a high of 15 in the sunshine. Tonight, clear sky, a low plus 4. Tomorrow, mainly sunny and a high of 15 degrees. And Friday, periods of rain, we're going to get to just 7 degrees that day. Here at the Moose, it's 7 degrees under mostly cloudy sky. Taking a look at traffic, things looking pretty good in town today, I'd say. Outside of town, we got the usual going on. Some single lane alternating traffic in a couple spots heading into the Pine Pass. That starts up at 6:30. On Highway 29 between here and Hudson's Hope, also starting at 7 o'clock this morning. A couple spots where there's construction and single lane alternating traffic at the Cache Creek Bridge and right before it. Couple spots right before the halfway river bridge around the upper Cache Road and then at the Farrell Creek Bridge. Then on the Alaska Highway, heading north, that long-standing construction on the Beaton, Boogie, and Adsit Creek bridges continues. Single lane alternating traffic there. Heading south on the Alaska Highway, you got that work going on at the Sweetwater Road. And then it looks like something's going on the Cecil Lake Road today. Looks like it started yesterday, but anyway, some single lane alternating traffic starting at 6 a.m. Do expect some minor delays as they're doing some construction. According to Drive BC, it's kind of for the whole length of the road as you get to the other side of the valley there. Now, if you do see something else going on, call or text me on the Fort City Chrysler line at 787-2222.
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0: Keith Urban on 100.1 Moose FM. Good morning. I am Dub. What a day yesterday in BC politics. Holy moly, so much is happening at once. We'll talk a bit about that a bit more later. You'll hear in the news kind of what's going on as well, and we're going to do our best to keep you updated at energeticcity.ca/election. Now, we're also going to not talk about that because, you know, that's going to be everywhere over the next, where are we at here? About 3-4 weeks as we get closer to the municipal and then now the provincial election. But, you know, I had something to say and it's just gone. It's just... all this election talk's just like pushing other things out of my head, even though there are other things important to me, obviously. I feel bad. My little one wasn't feeling well yesterday and she stayed home from school. And, you know, I've seen on local Facebook groups other parents already talking about, you know, we're what, 2-ish weeks? I guess this is week 3 of school being back in now. Their kids already get sick. It's so hard to keep your kids healthy at school sometimes, you know. And I think they do their best in this school, you know, in the classrooms as well, right? But it's really hard when they're playing at recess and, you know, they sit close together. You just got to do your best, right? You know, whether you're doing cold FX, or you take your vitamins, drink your orange juice, whatever it is you happen to do, stay away from your kids. Maybe let them have run of the house and you just hide in your bedroom or whatever you have to do to just kind of stay healthy at this time of year. My wife is going to be in the Annie musical and she's like, I can't get sick. So like, you know, we've got her some cold FX. We've had some other recommendations for things she could do to kind of stave off the sickness. That's generally inevitable when you've got a kid in school. And so far, so good. I'm knocking on all the wood things in here this morning.
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1: It's the beat of FSJ, brought to you by the Fort St. John Co-op. You're at home here. Move.

0: we got lots going on with our friends at the Fort St. John Huskies this year. A few different giveaways happening. You can find out more at moosefm.ca/win. But I want to take a moment to talk about Moose Media Night with the Huskies. We did this a couple times last season for the first time ever, if not in a long time. We had so much fun. DJ Moose would come by the game. Bunch of us were there hanging out, watching and partaking in the festivities. We had games we were playing during the intermissions, and we're going to be doing it once again at the Huskies home opener on October 9th at 7 p.m. And one lucky listener during that game is going to be able to win themselves up to $1,000 in prizes. Now, how do you become that one lucky person? 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But they will win up to $1,000 worth of prizes. 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
1: I'm Dub Craig. We'll be heading to the polls 2 Saturdays in a row in October after BC Premier David Eby announced a snap election yesterday. The election is set for October 24th, 1 week after local elections. Advance voting is set for October 16th to the 21st. Eby says he asked the lieutenant governor to call the election because BC and Canada are facing an existential moment because of threats to jobs and the economy from U.S. President Donald Trump. Incumbent Peace River North MLA Jordan Keeley has already confirmed he will be running again as an independent. As the municipal election draws closer, candidate forums are being scheduled ahead of voting day on October 17th. The Fort St. John Community Arts Council is hosting an electoral candidates forum for City of Fort St. John Council and Mayor candidates at its Arts in Partnership Conference this Saturday. The forum will be held from 3 to 5 p.m. at the North Peace Cultural Center Theater. The Fort St. John Chamber of Commerce is also hosting an all-candidates forum on October 1st at the Lido. A survey ahead of the event will assist in guiding the questions asked of mayoral and council candidates. For more info on these forums and forums happening in other Peace Region municipalities, visit energeticcity.ca/election. The City of Dawson Creek released a statement Monday reaffirming parks and green spaces are for everyone after a video of an individual harassing park users in town was widely shared on social media. The video shows a person with a young child standing at the top of a playground yelling xenophobic and ableist comments to a woman with Down syndrome and her Filipino caretaker. In response to the video, the City of Dawson Creek says it, quote, strongly and unequivocally rejects these statements, end quote. The city also says parks and green spaces are public spaces for everyone to enjoy. This includes children, adults, families, newcomers, longtime residents, and people of all abilities. And the four-day Cultural Gathering of Nations wrapped up on Sunday in Dawson Creek after offering attendees an opportunity to learn about the nations of Treaty 8. Taking place at the Ovintiv Event Center, the event included a vendor market, food trucks, hand games, cultural teachings, and both a powwow and tea dance. The event was attended by each Peace Region Treaty 8 nation. The sports now, and young cowpokes got the chance to hone their skills over 2 days of rodeo this past weekend, sanctioned by the BC High School Rodeo Association. Competitions during the 2 days included rodeo disciplines such as bull riding, breakaway roping, team roping, and pole bending. Divisions included junior competitors in grades 5 to 8 and senior competitors in grades 9 to 12. The top 12 competitors province-wide come together for finals held in May for junior and June for seniors. That's your news. Your weather and traffic are coming up.
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1: Today, we're going to see the skies clear and sunshine, a high of 15. Overnight, we're seeing clear sky and a low of 4. Tomorrow, mainly sunny sky and a high of 15. And Friday, it's going to be rainy, high to just 7 degrees. 5 degrees now at the Moose, it's partly cloudy. Switch into traffic quickly. New today on the Cecil Lake Road, some road maintenance happening today. It looks like the entire length of the road as you go into the valley, then up the other either side of it. There will be single lane alternating traffic where crews are working. Expect minor delays there. To the Alaska Highway, heading south, you run into construction at the Sweetwater Road. You have to slow down for that. Heading north on the Alaska Highway, some single lane alternating traffic at the Beaton Bridge north of Pink Mountain and on the Adsit Creek and Boogie Bridges on either side of Profit River. Highway 29 in and around the Cache Creek Bridge, couple spots where there's single lane alternating traffic starting at 7 o'clock. Also at 7 o'clock, a couple spots near the Upper Cache Road, not far from the Halfway River Bridge, and then also single lane alternating traffic at the Farrell Creek Bridge starting at 7 o'clock. And then into the Pine Pass, they're still doing that shoulder maintenance about 44 clicks west of Chetwynd. It'll be down to a single lane starting at about 6:30 there. And that paving between Mount Solitude and the Powder King Road continues. Single lane alternating traffic where crews are working starting at 7 a.m. If you see something else going on in traffic, you can call or text me on the Fort City Chrysler line at 787-2222.
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1: Well, it's going to be in all the news over the next few days and weeks as we are facing the prospect, not prospect, we are facing a local municipal election and a provincial election at the same time. Now, I've done a little research on this for you election nerds out there. Apparently, the last time this has happened in BC was in 1986. There was a municipal elections going on, and then a provincial election was happening at the same time. Though there was 3 weeks separating them, okay? One election day happened, 3 weeks later, the second one. So they overlapped a bit, but not as extreme as these two are, right? Because these two elections are about a week away from each other, right? Now, this is rare, but not as rare as, say, a Canadian election and a provincial election happening at the same time. Now, I can't say this for sure, but my quick research suggests that generally there's laws that kind of prohibit that from really happening in this country, but it doesn't mean it has never not happened. There was a time back in 1979 when Prime Minister at the time, Pierre Elliott Trudeau, called a federal election for May 22nd. He called it in March. It's a long time. Anyway, but then on April 3rd, the BC Premier at the time, Bill Bennett, called a provincial election for May 10th. So they're kind of running the two campaigns at the same time. This is pretty rare that something like this happens, though not completely unheard of. Lots has happened in the last few weeks while the sort of, you know, talk about this snap election being called by the Premier was happening, and people have switched parties and have gone back to said parties in terms of the Conservatives. A lot is happening. We're trying to keep it all straight for you. If you want to know more, head to energeticcity.ca/election. We've got coverage on all the elections happening there. We do have specific pages for the municipal and for the provincial election that are be going, but that is kind of the hub. Again, energeticcity.ca/election is your election headquarters.
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0: I'm Dub Craig. Election season just got more interesting after BC Premier David Eby announced a snap provincial election yesterday. Eby says he asked the lieutenant governor to call the election because BC and Canada are facing an existential moment because of threats to jobs and the economy from U.S. President Donald Trump. The election is set for October 24th, 1 week after local elections. Advance voting will be held October 16th to the 21st. Incumbent Peace River North MLA Jordan Keeley has already confirmed he will be running again as an independent. The 911 service system is set to transition from copper wires to an IP-based digital network by early next year. Delegates from the Ecom 911 presented on NextGen 911, a federally mandated change, during a recent Peace River Regional District meeting. All 911 systems must make the transition by March 31st of 2027. For callers, it's been said there won't be much difference aside from a change to the automated callback system for abandoned calls. With the speed of the new system, it's expected it will be picking up potentially 10,000 to 15,000 more calls. Real-time text messages to 911, streaming video, or real-time multimedia will not be available at launch, though they are possibilities. And the Dawson Creek and District Hospital Foundation held a luncheon to celebrate the foundation reaching its $3 million goal for a publicly funded MRI machine in the region. Saddle Hills County, an Alberta municipality on the BC-Alberta border, was able to contribute $300,000 toward the efforts, bringing the foundation to its goal. The MRI machine inside the facility would give patients and healthcare practitioners two options in the piece, as patients are already visiting the Fort St. John Hospital for MRI scans. Magnetic resonance imaging, or MRI, is a medical imaging technique used in radiology to generate images of the body's anatomy and the physiological processes. To sports now, and young cowpokes got the chance to hone their skills over 2 days of rodeo this past weekend, sanctioned by the BC High School Rodeo Association. Competitions during the 2 days included rodeo disciplines such as bull riding, barrel racing, tie-down roping, and breakaway roping. Divisions included junior competitors in grades 5 to 8 and senior competitors in grades 9 to 12. The top 12 competitors province-wide come together for finals held in May for juniors and June for seniors. That's your news. Your weather and traffic are coming up.
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0: Well, we're going to see these skies clear as the morning goes on. A little sunshine and 15 this afternoon. Clear sky tonight. We dip to 4 degrees overnight. For tomorrow, mainly sunny sky and 15 again. And Friday set to be rainy and a high of 7. At Moose FM, we're sitting at 5 degrees under partly cloudy sky. In traffic, things looking pretty good in the city, but outside of it, lots going on. On the Cecil Lake Road, some road maintenance has started up for the day. It's down to a single lane where crews are working. And according to Drive BC, they could be working anywhere between the intersection with the Rose Prairie Road all the way to the other side of the valley going back up the hill. Outside of that, we've got some construction on the Alaska Highway at the Sweetwater Road. You have to slow down for that. That's heading south. heading north. It's down to a single lane on the Beaton Bridge and again on the Boogie and Atsit Creek bridges around Profit River. On Highway 29, starting at 7 o'clock, some utility work before the Cache Creek Bridge and at the Cache Creek Bridge. Some more single lane alternating traffic on either side of the Upper Cache Road near the Halfway River Bridge and on the Farrell Creek Bridge, or right beside it, I should say. And then in the Pine Pass, shoulder maintenance starting about 44 kilometers south and west of Chetwynd. It's down to a single lane there. They've just started up for the day. And more paving in the Pine Pass between Mount Solitude and Powder King Road again today. Single lane alternating traffic where crews are working. If you see something else going on, call or text me on the Fort City Chrysler line at 787-2222. 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
0: The Canadian government is offering Indigenous groups a collective 15% ownership stake in the Trans Mountain Pipeline through a low-cost loan. In a letter to a First Nation along the pipeline's path, a federal Department of Finance official says the equity investment would be equally distributed among participating groups. It says details of the federal government's offer would be shared during a series of in-person meetings in Vancouver, Victoria, Kamloops, and Edmonton, planned for late October. The official says the government will provide the affected Indigenous communities with up to $100,000 to support such expenses as travel, office space rental, and equipment through March of 2028. Ottawa bought the existing Trans Mountain Pipeline, its expansion project, and related assets for $4.5 billion back in 2018. It later committed to exploring Indigenous economic participation in the expansion, with 129 Indigenous communities potentially affected by the project. Checking the market numbers now. West Texas Intermediate is up 76 cents to $91.26 a barrel. Natural gas up 2 cents to $2.98 per MMBTU. Birchcliff shares up a penny to $6.19. TC Energy up 79 cents to $84.98 a share. And AltaGas is down 25 cents this morning to $53.23.
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0: Coffee? 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Laughs? Check. Supermodel looks? You get what you get. It's the Moose FM Morning Show, brought to you by FSJ Return It. It's worth it.
1: You know, I feel like since I was a young adult, the popularity of Dungeons & Dragons and sort of role-playing tabletop games has exploded. Used to be something that, like, you know, you see in, like, Stranger Things that nerds played, right? But everyone plays this now. You see lots of different types of people playing these types of games. And I've been super interested in getting my kid into playing it. I was kind of knew, like, there was a time when maybe she was too young for it, but now at 8 years old, she's in and around the age where, after doing some reading online, you can start to sort of introduce her to role-playing tabletop games, right? Obviously, if you're a rules hawk, which is not my game at all, you can kind of get really invested in the rules and how to play combat and all that kind of stuff, right? You kind of want to pull all that back for a kid and keep it simple, keep it fun and engaging. Maybe if you're the dungeon master, you're easing off a bit on the, well, you have to be between 3/4 cover to, you know, that kind of stuff, right? Save that for when they're a little bit older and more interested in playing the game more faithfully. But it's been a really interesting journey for me to even bring it up to her and be like, hey, you know, so there's this game where you roll dice and you kind of play out a story. You're kind of like telling a story together in a way that you're sort of making up, even though me as the dungeon master will know certain things that have to happen in the story or certain parts that have to be faced by the players of the game, in this case my daughter and perhaps my wife. But it's been really fun sort of thinking about and how it's going to unfold. And we've sort of collectively decided that we're going to have a session where we just talk about what we want out of the game. Is it dragons? Is it wizards? Is it cats? Is it unicorns? We're going to have to decide. But I wanted your thoughts on this. Maybe you're someone who's played a little Dungeons & Dragons or other role-playing games with your kids. I want to hear about your experiences. So if you feel like talking about it, please give me a text at 787-2222 on the Fort City Chrysler line.
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1: Well, as I said earlier today already, we got lots of cool stuff going on with our friends over at the Fort St. John Huskies, including the return of the Grimeswell Servicing Limited Huskies Player of the Week giveaway. 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
1: I'm Dub Craig. We'll be heading to the polls 2 Saturdays in a row in October after BC Premier David Eby announced a snap election yesterday. The election is set for October 24th, 1 week after local elections. Advance voting is set for October 16th to the 21st. Eby says he asked the lieutenant governor to call the election because BC and Canada are facing an existential moment because of threats to jobs and the economy from U.S. President Donald Trump. Incumbent Peace River North MLA Jordan Keeley has already confirmed he will be running again as an independent. As the municipal election draws closer, candidate forums are being scheduled ahead of voting day on October 17th. The Fort St. John Community Arts Council is hosting an electoral candidates forum for City of Fort St. John Council and Mayor candidates at its Arts in Partnership Conference this Saturday. The forum will be held from 3 to 5 p.m. at the North Peace Cultural Center Theater. The Fort St. John Chamber of Commerce is also hosting an all-candidates forum on October 1st at the Lido. A survey ahead of the event will assist in guiding the questions asked of mayoral and council candidates. For more info on these forums and forums happening in other Peace Region municipalities, visit energeticcity.ca/election. The City of Dawson Creek released a statement Monday reaffirming parks and green spaces are for everyone after a video of an individual harassing park users in town was widely shared on social media. The video shows a person with a young child standing at the top of a playground yelling xenophobic and ableist comments to a woman with Down syndrome and her Filipino caretaker. In response to the video, the City of Dawson Creek says it, quote, strongly and unequivocally rejects these statements, end quote. The city also says parks and green spaces are public spaces for everyone to enjoy. This includes children, adults, families, newcomers, longtime residents, and people of all abilities. And the four-day Cultural Gathering of Nations wrapped up on Sunday in Dawson Creek after offering attendees an opportunity to learn about the nations of Treaty 8. Taking place at the Ovintiv Event Center, the event included a vendor market, food trucks, hand games, cultural teachings, and both a powwow and tea dance. The event was attended by each Peace Region Treaty 8 nation. The sports now, and young cowpokes got the chance to hone their skills over 2 days of rodeo this past weekend, sanctioned by the BC High School Rodeo Association. Competitions during the 2 days included rodeo disciplines such as bull riding, breakaway roping, team roping, and pole bending. Divisions included junior competitors in grades 5 to 8 and senior competitors in grades 9 to 12. The top 12 competitors province-wide come together for finals held in May for junior and June for seniors. That's your news. Your weather and traffic are coming up.
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1: Today we're going to see the sky clearing. It already is, and we'll see some sunshine later. High of 15 degrees. Clear sky tonight. We dip to 4 degrees. Tomorrow mainly sunny and a high of 15. And periods of rain set for Friday and a high of 7. 5 degrees now at the Moose. It's under mainly sunny sky. Looking at traffic today and things going on the Cecil Lake Road. They're doing some road maintenance, and so it's down to a single lane for a stretch. Watch for crew and equipment working there. Heading on to the Alaska Highway, if you head north, it's down to a single lane on the Beaton Bridge north of Pink Mountain and at the Adsit Creek and Boogie Bridges on the other side of Profit River. Heading south, still that long-standing construction happening at the Sweetwater Road you have to slow down for. Onto Highway 29, it looks like on the Cache Creek Bridge and east of the Cache Creek Bridge, some single-lane alternating traffic due to construction there. In and around the Upper Cache Road, two spots. This is all just east of the Halfway River Bridge. It's down to a single lane there. And then it's also down to a single lane just east of the Farrell Creek Bridge. On to the Pine Pass, you got some work going on 44 clicks west of Chetwynd. It's shoulder maintenance down to a single lane. And paving in the pass between Mount Solitude and Powder King Road, also down to a single lane there. If you see something else going on in traffic, you can call or text me on the Fort City Chrysler line at 787-2222.
0: The early bird gets the worm, or just gets up earlier. Moose Mornings with Dove. 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

I'm Adam Rayburn, the owner of 100.1 Moose FM. We're proud to have served the community for more than 20 years. 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

0: It's the Pizza Hut celebration line. Call in your birthday, anniversary, or just say thanks, and you could win a $25 gift card to Pizza Hut.
1: All you got to do is call or text me at 787-2222 on the Fort City Chrysler line right now. Those birthday, anniversary, or just shout outs. I'd love to hear from you. Doug texted in earlier this morning. I would like to wish a belated birthday to my granddaughter, Macy, for September 22nd for yesterday. And I'd like to wish my grandson, Ryland, and daughter, Dayland, a happy birthday for today. Well, a very happy birthday to everybody there. Thanks for the text, Doug. Some celebrity birthdays for today. Actor Anthony Mackie is 48 years old today. Best known for his roles in the films The Hurt Locker and Million Dollar Baby. He is also Sam Wilson, or Falcon, in the Marvel Universe, appearing in Captain America, The Winter Soldier, Avengers Age of Ultron, and many, many others. Happy birthday to him. Bruce Springsteen, the Boss, is 77 years old today. Struck fame in 1975 with his critically acclaimed album Born to Run, and again in his 1984 with his rock anthem Born in the USA. Happy birthday to him. Ray Charles, soul singer, was born on this day in 1930. He pioneered R&B and popular music with hits such as Hit the Road, Jack, and Crying Time. He earned 17 Grammy Awards during his lifetime. He died in 2004 at the age of 73. And finally, actor Jason Alexander is 67 years old. He's been in a number of films, including Shallow Hal, Dustin Checks In, and Coneheads, but he is best known for playing loser George Costanza on the popular television show Seinfeld. It's all pipes, Jerry! It's all pipes! Happy birthday to him. Now, if you've got another birthday wish for me today, I'd love to hear from you. 787-2222. One more here from Amber. We'd like to wish our little man, Jeremiah Neve, a very happy 9th birthday. We're incredibly proud of the man you're becoming. We love you and have a fantastic and blessed day. Well, thank you, Amber, and happy birthday to you, Jeremiah.
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0: I'm Dub Craig. Election season just got more interesting after BC Premier David Eby announced a snap provincial election yesterday. Eby says he asked the lieutenant governor to call the election because BC and Canada are facing an existential moment because of threats to jobs and the economy from U.S. President Donald Trump. The election is set for October 24th, 1 week after local elections. Advance voting will be held October 16th to the 21st. Incumbent Peace River North MLA Jordan Keeley has already confirmed he will be running again as an independent. The 911 service system is set to transition from copper wires to an IP-based digital network by early next year. Delegates from the ECOM 911 presented on NextGen 911, a federally mandated change, during a recent Peace River Regional District meeting. All 911 systems must make the transition by March 31st of 2027. For callers, it's been said there won't be much difference aside from a change to the automated callback system for abandoned calls. With the speed of the new system, it's expected it will be picking up potentially 10,000 to 15,000 more calls. Real-time text messages to 911, streaming video, or real-time multimedia will not be available at launch, though they are possibilities. And the Dawson Creek and District Hospital Foundation held a luncheon to celebrate the foundation reaching its $3 million goal for a publicly funded MRI machine in the region. Saddle Hills County, an Alberta municipality on the BC-Alberta border, was able to contribute $300,000 toward the efforts, bringing the foundation to its goal. The MRI machine inside the facility would give patients and healthcare practitioners two options in the piece, as patients are already visiting the Fort St. John Hospital for MRI scans. Magnetic resonance imaging, or MRI, is a medical imaging technique used in radiology to generate images of the body's anatomy and the physiological processes. To sports now, and young cowpokes got the chance to hone their skills over 2 days of rodeo this past weekend, sanctioned by the BC High School Rodeo Association. Competitions during the 2 days included rodeo disciplines such as bull riding, barrel racing, tie-down roping, and breakaway roping. Divisions included junior competitors in grades 5 to 8 and senior competitors in grades 9 to 12. The top 12 competitors province-wide come together for finals held in May for juniors and June for seniors. That's your news. Your weather and traffic are coming up.
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0: Good morning. We're going to see sunshine today at a high of 15 degrees. Clear sky tonight, we dip to 4 degrees. For tomorrow, mainly sunny and a high of 15, and periods of rain in store for Friday and a high of 7. It's 5 degrees at the Moose under mainly sunny sky. Traffic now in the Pine Pass. You're going to see some shoulder maintenance about 44 clicks southwest of Chetwynd. It's down to a single lane there, and also down to a single lane for paving between the Mount Solitude and Powder King Road for a stretch. On the Highway 29, lots of spots where some work is going on. Single lane alternating traffic about 2 clicks northeast of the Cache Creek Bridge. and at the Cache Creek Bridge itself. Also down to a single lane at the Upper Cache Road and at the other end of the Upper Cache Road. This is both just east of the Halfway River Bridge. And then about 500 meters east of the Farrell Creek Bridge, there's some construction there, has it down to a single lane. On the Alaska Highway, north of Pink Mountain at the Beaton Bridge, it's down to a single lane. It's also single lane alternating traffic at the Boogie and Adsit Creek bridges on either side of Profit River. Heading south on the Alaska Highway, some work at the Sweetwater Road. You have to slow down for that. And on the Cecil Lake Road, some maintenance has it down to single lane alternating traffic for a stretch somewhere between the intersection with the Rose Prairie Road and the other side of the valley when you're heading back up the hill. If you see something else going on, call or text me on the Fort City Chrysler line at 787-2222.
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0: 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It's time for the Fort St. John Co-op Name That Call on Moose FM.
1: Well, in case you missed it yesterday, we had a winner on our previous call, which ended up being a Havanese dog. So congratulations to our winner, Erin, who won herself $400 in co-op cash. Now, what that means for today is that I have found a brand new call. I scoured the jungles or the sea or the mountaintops or the air to find this strange animal making a strange sound, popped up Mike in front of its face and asked it politely to make a sound. And here is that sound. What could that be? 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I'm just kidding. But hey, you can use it for lots of different things at the co-op. 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
0: 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If you can guess the animal, you win the co-op cash jackpot.
1: That is the sound you're trying to name right now on Name That Call. We got plenty of guesses coming through on the text line. Lots of dolphins. We got a bottlenose dolphin, spinner dolphin, Rizzo's dolphin. Rizzo? Like the rat? No. Anyway, Rizzo's dolphin, Amazon River dolphin. We also had Tapri. We had a pygmy marmoset, the smallest monkey in the world. I'm going to have to look that up. And then Roger said, it sounds like someone's shuffling their feet on a squeaky floor. Yeah, that's all incorrect. Let's hear the sound again. 787-2222 with your guesses now for 10 bucks in co-op cash. Get those guesses in while we listen to some Emerson Drive. Just Got Paid on the Moose.

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0: It's the Beat of FSJ, brought to you by the Fort St. John Co-op. 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
1: I'm Dub Craig. We'll be heading to the polls two Saturdays in a row in October after BC Premier David Eby announced a snap election yesterday. The election is set for October 24th, 1 week after local elections. Advance voting is set for October 16th to the 21st. Eby says he asked the lieutenant governor to call the election because BC and Canada are facing an existential moment because of threats to jobs and the economy from U.S. President Donald Trump. Incumbent Peace River North MLA Jordan Keeley has already confirmed he will be running again as an independent. As the municipal election draws closer, candidate forums are being scheduled ahead of voting day on October 17th. The Fort St. John Community Arts Council is hosting an electoral candidates forum for City of Fort St. John Council and Mayor candidates at its Arts in Partnership Conference this Saturday. The forum will be held from 3 to 5 p.m. at the North Peace Cultural Center Theater. The Fort St. John Chamber of Commerce is also hosting an all-candidates forum on October 1st at the Lido. A survey ahead of the event will assist in guiding the questions asked of mayoral and council candidates. For more info on these forums and forums happening in other Peace Region municipalities, visit energeticcity.ca/election. The City of Dawson Creek released a statement Monday reaffirming parks and green spaces are for everyone after a video of an individual harassing park users in town was widely shared on social media. The video shows a person with a young child standing at the top of a playground yelling xenophobic and ableist comments to a woman with Down syndrome and her Filipino caretaker. In response to the video, the City of Dawson Creek says it, quote, strongly and unequivocally rejects these statements, end quote. The city also says parks and green spaces are public spaces for everyone to enjoy. This includes children, adults, families, newcomers, longtime residents, and people of all abilities. And the four-day Cultural Gathering of Nations wrapped up on Sunday in Dawson Creek after offering attendees an opportunity to learn about the nations of Treaty 8. Taking place at the Ovintiv Event Center, the event included a vendor market, food trucks, hand games, cultural teachings, and both a powwow and tea dance. The event was attended by each Peace Region Treaty 8 nation. The sports now, and young cowpokes got the chance to hone their skills over 2 days of rodeo this past weekend, sanctioned by the BC High School Rodeo Association. Competitions during the 2 days included rodeo disciplines such as bull riding, breakaway roping, team roping, and pole bending. Divisions included junior competitors in grades 5 to 8 and senior competitors in grades 9 to 12. The top 12 competitors province-wide come together for finals held in May for junior and June for seniors. That's your news. Your weather and traffic are coming up.
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1: Sunny sky today. We're going to see a high to 15 degrees. Clear sky overnight, but dip to 4. Tomorrow, mainly sunny and a high of 15 again. And Friday, we're going to see periods of rain through the day at a high of 7. It's 6 degrees at the Moose Center, mainly sunny sky. Looking at traffic now, and we're seeing something new on the Cecil Lake Road. There's some single lane alternating traffic today as crews are doing some road maintenance. According to Drive BC, where they're working stretches from Rose Prairie Road all the way to the other side of the valley. I assume the single lane alternating traffic is just for a stretch in there. Watch for crews and equipment working. That should wrap up today at 4:30. Looking at the Alaska Highway, if you head south, work at the Sweetwater Road continues today. You'll have to slow down through there. Heading north, single lane alternating traffic at the Beaton Bridge north of Pink Mountain and at the Adsit Creek and Boogie Bridges on either side of Profit River. Highway 29, a bunch of spots where there's some single lane alternating traffic, both on and right before the Cache Creek Bridge. A couple spots as you're heading towards the Halfway River Bridge and on the Farrell Creek Bridge. And then in the Pine Pass, some shoulder maintenance about 44 clicks west of Chetwynd. It's down to a single lane there. And paving between Mount Solitude and Powder King, single lane alternating traffic for a stretch in there. If you see something else going on, call or text me on the Fort City Chrysler line at 787-2222.
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1: He is on this Whopper Wednesday.
2: Yeah.
1: How's it going today, King?
3: I am great. How are you doing?
1: I'm doing very well. Thank you very much. It is the greatest day of the week. And this Whopper deal started at 12:01 a.m. this morning, goes to 11:59 and 59 seconds tonight. What is that excellent deal we love to talk about every Wednesday, King?
3: All right, first off, I want you to see, let us know if you can get one at 11:59:59.
1: Okay. I will. Well,
3: like, just if you're that good at your ordering technique, to see if you can just squeeze in into that second. I love it.
1: That would be a tough thing. That's a tough call for me, because I would have to stay up till that hour and then come to work 4 hours. So
3: agreed.
1: We'll see. Anyway, King, go ahead. Sorry.
3: Maybe on your day off. It is. It's Whopper Wednesday. So you, of course, can get your flame grilled Whopper combo made your way when you order it, because of course they are made not pre-made. They are made to customize. Okay. So however you want it. I like mustard. I add mustard to mine. I call that a Texas Whopper.
1: Yeah.
3: I, of course, add cheese and bacon. You can upgrade your fries to poutine, bacon poutine. You can get matzo fries. You can get chicken fries, however you want it. Trade out that drink for a frozen beverage, or of course upgrade to a milkshake. The options are endless at Burger King, where you can have it your way.
1: All right. Well, there you have it. The only deal better than that one today at BK is winning yourself a BK meal for free by playing the King versus the Streets at 787-2222. I have four excellent trivia questions ready for you. It's random. It's about stuff that's random. It's weird. It's interesting. It's all that good stuff. And you could win yourself a BK meal for free just by beating the King right now at 787-2222. Good news is, if it's not your day and you can't beat the King, I'm still going to give you a BK beverage, so you will win something no matter what. All right, let's take a caller. Hello, you're on Moose FM. Who's this?
4: Peyton.
1: How are you doing today?
4: Good.
1: That's good. Sorry, Peyton or Hayden?
4: Caden.
1: Okay, Caden. I think I got it that time. All right, well, let's get straight to it, sir. You've won yourself a BK beverage. Yeah, you're playing for the BK meal. Here is your first question. All right, how many beans of coffee are needed to make an espresso? This is on average. How many beans of coffee are needed to make an espresso? Is it 18, 24, or 42, Caden?
4: 24.
1: All right, King, how many beans of coffee are needed to make an espresso on average? 18, 24, or 42?
3: I'll go 42.
1: Yeah, it's 42, man. He got you there, Caden. Espressos are a strong coffee drink. You'll find out when you're older. Anyway.
3: I'm sipping one right now.
1: There you go. Hold the line for a second, Caden. We're going to get more info, but you have won yourself a BK beverage. Congratulations. Thank you for playing, everyone.
4: Thank you.
1: Have an excellent Whopper Wednesday.
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0: I'm Dub Craig. Election season just got more interesting after BC Premier David Eby announced a snap provincial election yesterday. Eby says he asked the lieutenant governor to call the election because BC and Canada are facing an existential moment because of threats to jobs and the economy from U.S. President Donald Trump. The election is set for October 24th, 1 week after local elections. Advance voting will be held October 16th to the 21st. Incumbent Peace River North MLA Jordan Keeley has already confirmed he will be running again as an independent. The 911 service system is set to transition from copper wires to an IP-based digital network by early next year. Delegates from the ECOM 911 presented on NextGen 911, a federally mandated change, during a recent Peace River Regional District meeting. All 911 systems must make the transition by March 31st of 2027. For callers, it's been said there won't be much difference aside from a change to the automated callback system for abandoned calls. With the speed of the new system, it's expected it will be picking up potentially 10,000 to 15,000 more calls. Real-time text messages to 911, streaming video, or real-time multimedia will not be available at launch, though they are possibilities. And the Dawson Creek and District Hospital Foundation held a luncheon to celebrate the foundation reaching its $3 million goal for a publicly funded MRI machine in the region. Saddle Hills County, an Alberta municipality on the BC-Alberta border, was able to contribute $300,000 toward the efforts, bringing the foundation to its goal. The MRI machine inside the facility would give patients and healthcare practitioners two options in the piece, as patients are already visiting the Fort St. John Hospital for MRI scans. Magnetic resonance imaging, or MRI, is a medical imaging technique used in radiology to generate images of the body's anatomy and the physiological processes. To sports now, and young cowpokes got the chance to hone their skills over 2 days of rodeo this past weekend, sanctioned by the BC High School Rodeo Association. Competitions during the 2 days included rodeo disciplines such as bull riding, barrel racing, tie-down roping, and breakaway roping. Divisions included junior competitors in grades 5 to 8 and senior competitors in grades 9 to 12. The top 12 competitors province-wide come together for finals held in May for juniors and June for seniors. That's your news. Your weather and traffic are coming up.
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4: Yeah, what's up?
0: We're not quite ready for Kyle yet. We'll get to that in just a moment. First up, your weather, though. Today, we're going to see sunshine and a high of 15. Clear sky tonight, a low plus 4. Tomorrow, mainly sunny and a high of 15. And then periods of rain Friday and a high of 7. 6 degrees now at the Moose. It's under mainly sunny sky. Look at a traffic quick on the Alaska Highway. Actually, first, we'll look at the Cecil Lake Road. There's some single lane alternating traffic because of some road maintenance happening on the Cecil Lake Road today. The stretch, according to DriveBC, is between the Rose Prairie Road all the way to the other side when you're climbing the hill to get out of the valley. So for a stretch in there, expect some minor delays. To the Alaska Highway, heading north, it's down to a single lane at the Beaton Bridge north of Pink Mountain and at the Adsit Creek and Boogie Bridges on either side of the Prophet River. South, you're going to run into some construction at the Sweetwater Road. On Highway 29, some work at the Cache Creek Bridge and right before it, down to a single lane there. Some single lane alternating traffic at the Upper Cache Road And it's in two different spots as you're approaching the Halfway River Bridge, and some work just east of the Farrell Creek Bridge as well, down to a single lane. Then in the Pine Pass, some shoulder maintenance going on 44 clicks west of Chetwynd. It's down to a single lane there. And paving in the Pine Pass, it's down to a single lane for a stretch between Mount Solitude and Powder King Road. If you see something else going on in traffic, call or text me on the Fort City Chrysler line at 787-2222. 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
0: The Canadian government is offering Indigenous groups a collective 15% ownership stake in the Trans Mountain Pipeline through a low-cost loan. In a letter to a First Nation along the pipeline's path and seen by the Canadian press, a federal Department of Finance official says the equity investment would be equally distributed among participating groups. It also says key details of the federal government's offer would be shared during a series of in-person meetings in Victoria, Vancouver, Kamloops, and Edmonton planned for late October. The official says the government will provide the affected Indigenous communities with up to $100,000 to support such expenses as travel, office space rental, and equipment through March of 2028. Ottawa bought the existing Trans Mountain Pipeline, its expansion project, and related assets for $4.5 billion back in 2018. Checking the market numbers now. West Texas Intermediate crude oil is up $2.21 to $92.78. Natural gas up 4.5, almost 5 cents to $3.01 per MMBTU. TC Energy shares up $1.11 right now to $85.30. AltaGas shares are up, well, actually trading at even with end of day at $53.48 a share. And Enbridge shares up a penny to $67.48.
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1: Well, if you've been listening to the news all morning long, then you know it. BC Premier David Eby called a snap election yesterday. It's going to happen October 24th, which means that we've got a local election and a provincial election running at the same time. Now, this is not unheard of in Canadian politics, but it is fairly rare. In BC, from what I can tell, the last time this happened was back in 1986, 40 years ago. So not something that happens very often. Now, what I could find in terms of a provincial election and a Canadian election happening at the same time, that's even rarer, though also not impossible, because I suppose there's laws that sort of make it really difficult for that to really happen, right? But a Canadian election and a provincial election has happened before in BC, because of course it would happen in BC. The last time I could find info about that, 1979. Pierre Elliott Trudeau, the then Prime Minister, called an election to happen in May, and it was in March. He then would go on to lose that election to Joe Clark, if you remember that. But then about 3 weeks later, then Premier of BC, Bill Bennett, called an election to happen a few weeks earlier than that federal election. So they were happening at exactly the same time. Exciting, right? I think I'm going to go buy the newsroom some donuts today because they're going to need it. It's going to be a busy month for them.
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1: Today, we're going to see sunshine getting to a high of 15 degrees. Tonight, it'll be clear sky. We dip to 4 degrees overnight. Mainly sunny tomorrow and a high of 15 as well. And then Friday is set to be rainy and a high of 7 degrees. At the Moose, it's 6 degrees under mainly sunny sky.
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That's new Tucker Wetmore on 100.1 Moose FM. We've got some season tickets to the Fort St. John Huskies to give away over at moosefm.ca/win. Yeah. It's brought to you by our friends over at Supplement King. 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
1: Yes, it's Dub here, and Skyler from the Lido joins me. How are you doing today, sir?
2: I am excellent.
1: Yeah, you were already at work this morning.
2: Yeah.
1: You were setting up for a thing with Sereras at the Northern Grand, and they had an issue, so you were like, I might be a few minutes late. You ran there, everything went perfectly, which doesn't always happen.
2: Yeah.
1: And then you actually ended up being here a little earlier, so there you go.
2: It's been a good morning.
1: Yeah, so far so good, man. How are things? You had a little gig on the weekend that went really well, I guess.
2: Yeah, we did our kind of systems thank you event called the Hoot Nanny.
1: Yeah.
2: And it was a blast. Yeah. Lived up to the name.
1: Yeah. Yeah, this is kind of the second, I think, year.
2: This is our second year. So the history of the Hoot Nanny is we decided last year while we were tearing down an event in Dawson, we're like, hey, you know, I'm just feeling really grateful about, you know, everybody trusting us with their business.
1: And, yeah.
2: You know, every time we do something, it's somebody's big day.
1: Absolutely. Right?
2: Like it's a wedding, it's a funeral, it's a grand opening for a business,
1: and all of these party, things. Yeah, whatever.
2: You really only get one crack at.
1: Yeah.
2: So like you show up and you do your best and you know, it works out.
1: Right. And you have garnered a reputation for kind of nailing it on that one day, as you say, right? And if not nailing it, at least making everything work so that everybody who is trying to enjoy that one special day doesn't really know that there's maybe some chaos behind the scenes or a cable isn't working or whatever happens
2: going on. There's right? I make this joke. I don't know if I should say this on air, but I will. But I say like a lot of times events are like carpentry. It's not how many mistakes you make. It's how many you can cover up.
1: There you go. Right. it's can everyone still have a good time? And in behind the scenes, you're like, well, at least they all have a good
2: there's
1: time.
2: One more gray hair in my life.
1: Meanwhile, yeah, you've been putting out fires the whole day.
2: Yeah.
1: Metaphorically speaking, anyway. That's all wonderful. Yet another good event. And sort of, as you say, kind of a thank you to the many people who kind of keep systems going every year.
2: Yeah.
1: Keep bringing you out to their festivals and their events and asking you to set up for them, eh?
2: Yeah. So, and that's kind of the thing with the Hoot Nanny is that we... It's just a gratitude event, right? Like we're so grateful that people come out, and I'm sorry if you didn't get to catch the invite this year. Mm-hmm. For all the people that are listening, we gear it towards the systems customers, and we send out emails in advance. And I'm sure we've probably missed somebody through the way that these things go. So become a customer this year if you haven't, and hopefully get an email.
1: Hopefully you won't get missed next year.
2: Yeah.
1: Certainly you'll remember them more if you're like, oh, I've done this for them twice now. So anyway, talk about your other job now, running the Lido Theater. Of course, they're all sort of interconnected.
2: Yeah.
1: Got some great shows and events coming up, eh?
2: Yeah, we're really pumped for the Hip Experience. I know we've been yakking about it for weeks, and just last week we added one more Hip show.
1: Yeah.
2: So they're going to come in and kind of do a matinee for us. So it'll be doors at 2, show at 3.
1: Yeah. And what's the date for this again?
2: It'll be this Sunday, 27th.
1: Oh, okay. So it's coming up right away. You still got tickets left for that
2: one? I do have tickets for the matinee show.
1: Yeah. Yeah. The night show was sold out like 3 weeks ago or a month ago or whatever.
2: So, why we added it.
1: Yeah.
2: And I'm happy to say that one's selling really well as well.
1: Excellent.
2: And it's just going to be cool, you know?
1: It's a Hip.
2: Enough said.
1: You don't have to say anything else. It's a Hip, man.
2: Yeah. So they're super pumped. We are the last show of their tour.
1: Oh, okay.
2: They're done for the year after,
1: That means they're going to leave it all out on the field, as they say, which will be fun. They're taking a break after this, so
2: they're going to want to
1: give it a little extra, I think.
2: Yeah.
1: Yeah. Wonderful.
2: And what better crowd? I mean, it's always the people are so so giving at the event. Like, they really dive into it, and these guys really kick butt, showing like what they're amazing at what they do.
1: Yeah, wonderful.
2: But after that, we have 100 Women Who Care, which is, as we know, a staple in Fort St. John. It's been going on for quite a few years. We still have some tickets available for that. That's going to be September 29th, so 2 days after the hip.
1: Yeah, so next Tuesday night.
2: Yep. And then you'll see it on our website, and there may be a slight scheduling change to be determined on our All Candidates Forum for our local government.
1: Okay.
2: As we know that there's going to be now a snap election, and the provincial stuff takes a little bit of precedence.
1: Okay.
2: So there are talks that we will get one of those on the go, maybe offer a provincial level All Candidates debate, which may muck with the schedule of our current one on the schedule.
1: Okay. So we'll have to stay tuned and find out for sure.
2: Yeah.
1: Yeah.
2: After we sort that out, we have Tea Creek, which is going to be October 6th. That's put on by the Peace Region Farmers Institute. Fantastic event with great catering and a chance to meet the director of that film. Feel free to check it out. You can watch it on YouTube. It's produced by CBC, and it's a high quality film and very educational.
1: Yeah, and if I remember right, I know we've said this lots, but some of the people behind the making of the film are likely going to be there. So if you watch it ahead of time, you can have questions prepared.
2: Exactly.
1: That's a nerd's dream right there.
2: 100%.
1: Wonderful.
2: After that, we have, I actually don't have it on the calendar yet, but sneaking in there is the 100 Guys Who Give a Damn. That's going to be October 8th. Very similar platform to the 100 Women Who Care, just men instead of women.
1: Yeah. Tickets are $100. You can buy them through your website, correct?
2: Yeah. Yeah. As soon as I get them on there.
1: Yes. As soon as that gets updated. Yeah.
2: Yeah, and then after that, we have comedy, which is something we've done a little bit less of this year than in previous. But Steve Taddy tells dark jokes for nice people. So if you're a nice person and you like dark jokes, this is the place to be.
1: I know a few of those people.
2: Yeah, I might be one of those guys. And that's going to be October 9th. And again, tickets are still available for that. And we have the Of the Vine classic Fort St. John event. Great fundraiser. Last year, I want to say we raised around $160,000.
1: Yeah. And all for the Fort St. John Association for Community Living, which is wonderful. So
2: a great, great organization. So you can get tickets on that as well. And then we're back to crib with Nightmare Before Cribbage on October 18th.
1: That's great. Love it. That's October 18th, you said?
2: Yeah. That's kind of our current lineup of what's coming up.
1: And then you got Rocky Horror like the week after that, I think.
2: Yes.
1: You've got that already. Do you still have tickets for that?
2: I do still have tickets for that.
1: Okay. So if you want to get in on that, and do you throw toast? Is that allowed at the
2: Lita? There will be goodie bags available for purchase for making an absolute mess of my theater.
1: Yes, for the audience participation portion of the evening.
2: Yes.
1: Which is the whole evening. If you've never been to the Rocky Horror Picture Show.
2: If you've never been to a 4D theater.
1: Yeah. There it is.
2: This is as close as we get.
1: All righty. Well, you can get more info and your tickets online at thelido.ca or give Skyler a call at 250-785-3011. Thank you, sir.
2: Thank you.
0: Coffee? Check. Laughs? Check. Supermodel looks? You get what you get. It's the Moose FM Morning Show, brought to you by FSJ Return It. 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

0: always something going on. 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
1: Well, if you missed it yesterday, Sydney and Trevor Boland were in talking about the Bone and Biscuit Best Buddy in partnership with the SPCA. They introduced you to Sophie, who was adorable. We always get a preview of what the Best Buddy is going to be all about in our little internal office messaging system, and we were all losing it over this wonderful pet. And that pet could be yours, along with many other pets that get featured in the Bone and Biscuit Best Buddy every week. And so far, the adoption rate, almost 100%. I think Sophie has not been adopted as far as we know yet. So when you get introduced to these pets, you got to move fast, I think. Anyway, if you miss the segment itself, it happens every Tuesday in the afternoon, usually around 3:40 or so. But you can always watch the video version of it back on the Moose FM Facebook and Moose Media YouTube pages as well. We give instructions and tips on how to adopt. 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It's the Bone and Biscuit Best Buddy in partnership with the North Peace SPCA.
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1: Today we're going to see sunshine getting to a high of 15 degrees. Tonight it'll be clear sky. We dip to 4 degrees overnight. Mainly sunny tomorrow and a high of 15 as well. And then Friday is set to be rainy and a high of 7 degrees.
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1: Today we're going to see sunshine getting to a high of 15 degrees. Tonight it'll be clear sky. We dip to 4 degrees overnight. Mainly sunny tomorrow and a high of 15 as well. And then Friday is set to be rainy and a high of 7 degrees.
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We complain about the cold in winter and the heat in summer. 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

Well, it's time for me to hit that old dusty trail, but thanks for spending a few minutes of your time with me today or the whole morning. Whatever you did, I'm happy with you either way. I'll be back tomorrow morning with your first newscast of the day. I'm certain 54 other things will have happened in BC.

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That's Taylor Swift, I Knew It, I Knew You, on 100.1 Moose FM. My name's Bernard. So Taylor and her husband, Travis Kelce, they have a lot to celebrate. First, her new song, Patient Zero, that comes out on Friday. Her hubby's team, the Chiefs, has been winning a lot lately, and with her being at the games, that's definitely a huge morale boost. 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

Ella Smith on Moose FM. So summer went by so quickly because yesterday at 5:05 p.m., it marked the first day of fall. And you know what? It's an underrated season because it's not too hot, not too cold. That means less people complaining the weather around you, seeing those leaves change color. It's so beautiful to look at. So put on a sweater, get some pumpkin spice latte, and be the most basic to enjoy it.

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10: We are going to see a sunny sky today here in the energetic city, getting up to 15 degrees. Tonight dropping down to +4 and a clear sky. Tomorrow we're going to see more sun, getting up to 15. And Friday, periods of rain and a high of 7. Right now in downtown, it's 9 degrees with Jason Aldean, and don't tell on me.

0: So yesterday marked the first day of fall. 250-787-2222, the Fort City Chrysler line. How are you enjoying it?
1: Hiking around like I do with the off trails in Fish Creek and stuff like that every morning with my kids, which is fun.
0: That is the perfect way to enjoy fall. It's much better than doing it in the summer.
1: Yeah, absolutely. I love the colors and all the yellow and stuff. It's just gorgeous.
0: Like, I would hear some people not liking this weather, and I'm like, you must be a crazy person. Summer is hot.
1: Absolutely.
0: Mosquitoes. Ugh.
1: Yeah, I hate the bugs, so this is perfect time. The only thing I'm nervous about is like bears and moose.
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5: We are going to see a sunny sky this afternoon, getting up to 15 degrees. Tonight dropping down to a low of +4 and a clear sky. Tomorrow we're going to see more sun, getting up to 15. And Friday, periods of rain and a high of 7. Right now in downtown is 10 degrees with Riley Green.

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We're 100.1% Fort St. John.

on Moose FM. I'm Bernard. So time flies by really quickly when you live here in FSJ, because today I was reminded by our company that I have been here for 7 years, that's living here and being at the station. I came up here to build my radio career back in 2019 with only a 2-year plan. But those plans have changed. Last year, we even put an anchor down, bought a house in town. And this is what we all say. Once you drink the water, you're not gonna leave. There's no doubting that. Here's Devin Dawson and All On Me. 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

That's Morgan Wallen and Ella Langley on Moose FM. She's breaking records right now with her song, Choosing Texas. It's number one for 23 weeks in a row on the Billboard Hot 100. And she did beat Mariah Carey's record at 22 weeks for All I Want for Christmas Is You. It's safe to say she is the queen of country. Here's Mackenzie Porter and Pick Up on the Moose.

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Okay, your chance to win some cold hard cash with your favorite contest. That is Fort City Chrysler's Hit the Mark. It all starts Monday morning at 5:30. You just have to listen for that cue to call. And when you hear it, call 250-787-2222, the Fort City Chrysler line. And when you get through, you just have to guess the number from 1 to 100. Get it correct. The cash is yours. If not, we add another $10 to the pot. Once again, Monday morning starting at 5:30. Here's High Valley on Moose FM.

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7: Moose Country Weather.
4: The weather is brought to you by Broken Spanish Restaurant on 101 Avenue. So today we are going to see lots of sun, getting up to 15. Tonight dropping down to plus 4 and a few clouds. Tomorrow we're going to see more sun, getting up to 15 degrees. And Friday, rain and a high of 6. Right now in downtown is 11.

You know, a lot of people would say that Zach Top could be the son of Alan Jackson. And I don't, you know, blame them, especially when he sounds like Alan. Here's Zach Top and South of Sanity on the Moose.

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13: We are going to see lots of sun today, getting up to 15 degrees. Tonight, dropping down to plus 4 and a few clouds. Tomorrow, we're going to see lots of sun again, getting up to 15. And Friday, rain all day and getting up to 6 degrees. Right now in downtown, it's 11 with Stella Lefty and Boston on the Moose.

So we all talk about doom scrolling. It can leave you stressed and miserable, especially when there are now two elections coming up. You see so many things about politics, but there's a way to uplift yourself while still being on social media, connected, and that is bloom scrolling. This is from the therapist. That means you go into your social media settings, reset that algorithm, avoid all negative news, make sure it's only showing you content like heartwarming stories, adorable animal videos, or even recipe videos. Now there's a positive way to waste time. New truck, big

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You know, our country is full of great talent, including Solly, because last weekend, CCMA, he won Breakthrough Artist of the Year. Big, big congrats to him. Here's Zach John King and Get to Drinkin'.

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3: I'm Ed Hitchens, and this is what you need to know at noon. The Fort St. John RCMP are looking for the public's help in locating a missing local woman. 54-year-old Suzanne Yvonne Rottmeyer was reported missing on September 22nd, having been last seen several weeks prior. Rottmeyer is described as Caucasian, standing 5 feet 3 inches tall, weighing approximately 100 pounds with brown hair and brown eyes. Anyone with details about her disappearance is asked to call Fort St. John RCMP at 250-787-8100. All candidates' forum dates have been finalized in anticipation of the municipal election. Dawson Creek, Fort St. John, Hudson's Hope, and Taylor have announced venues and times for various forums. For a full list, see the story at energeticcity.ca. Staying on the topic of politics, Premier David Eby has called a snap election, framing it as an existential moment for the province amid the threat of U.S. President Donald Trump's trade war. The announcement on September 22nd followed several weeks of political upheaval, the establishment of the Centre BC Party, and more turmoil in the Conservative Party caucus. For more on the provincial election, see our coverage at energeticcity.ca. The provincial election is scheduled for October 24th. Fort St. John's Sunrise Rotary Club will host a bottle drive this weekend with funds aimed at local community initiatives. The drive will accept all refundable beverage containers at the back of Techmation Electric Work Yard at 83198 89A Street. It will take place from 10 a.m. to 1 p.m. on September 26th. For all the details on these stories and more, you can visit energeticcity.ca. That was your news update. Let's take a look at sports. Local coordinators for the Terry Fox Run said the event on September 20th exceeded expectations, with a representative saying it was their most well-attended event. Around 200 competitors took part, and organizers said over $11,000 was raised online benefiting the Terry Fox Foundation for Cancer Research. And that's your look at sports. Traffic and weather is next, brought to you by Community Printers.
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1: Take a look at your road conditions. According to Drive BC, there are a few construction spots to watch out for if you're heading south on the Alaska Highway, as well on Highway 29. If you do see anything, you can always call or text the Fort City Chrysler line at 250-787-2222. Here in the Energetic City today, we are going to see lots of sun, getting up to 15 degrees. Tonight, dropping down to plus 4 and a few clouds. Tomorrow, we're going to see lots of sun, getting up to 15. And Friday, we're going to see rain and getting up to 6 degrees. Right now, in downtown is 13. 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
3: 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Yellow peas are at $7.72 per bushel. And feed barley is at $4.79.
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0: She has a brand new song coming out this Friday called Patient Zero. 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That's why it is a great morale booster, especially when she's there. Here's Dierks Bentley on your Y2K Country Hour, brought to you by Ford Motors.
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10: Here in the energetic city today, we are going to see lots of sun getting up to 15. Tonight dropping down to plus 4 and a few clouds. Tomorrow, we're going to see lots of sun getting up to 15. And Friday, 6 degrees and rain. Zach Brown Band, they're not wrong about that. It's colder weather on your Y2K Country Hour.
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0: Here in the energetic city today, we are going to see lots of sun, getting up to 15 degrees. Tonight, dropping down to +4 and a few clouds. Tomorrow, we're going to see lots of sun, getting up to 15. And Friday, a high of 6 and rain.
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Back when your phone flipped, your jeans were low, and country ruled the charts. And I don't know how I can do without. I just need you now. 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

0: That's Miranda Lambert on your Y2K Country Hour, brought to you by Ford Motors. 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
0: The Miasen Teens Youth Group invites teenagers ages 13 to 18 to join them every Wednesday from 5:30 till 8 p.m. at the Fort St. John Friendship Society, 10208 95 Avenue. 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

0: This week has gone by pretty quickly because we are halfway to the weekend. And remember, two more days until Friday. You're going to make it to 5 p.m. that day. It's 100.1 Moose FM with Lindsay L. and Right on Time.
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Lots of Florida Georgia Line fans here in FSJ. And this is really good news because FGL earlier this year, they did announce that they are reuniting. Now we just have to wait for new music from them. Because this is how we roll on the Moose.

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10: Here in the energetic city today, we are going to see sun getting up to 15 degrees. Tonight, dropping down to plus 4 and a few clouds. Tomorrow, we're going to see more sun getting up to 15. And Friday, rain all day and getting up to 6 degrees. Right now in downtown is 14 with Terry Clark.

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10: Here in the energetic city today, we are going to see lots of sun, getting up to 15 degrees. Tonight, dropping down to plus 4 and a few clouds. Tomorrow, we're going to see more sun, getting up to 15. And Friday, rain all day and a high of 6. Right now, in downtown is 14 degrees with Jelly Roll on the Moose.

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Oh, yes. It is officially fall. Since yesterday at 5.05 p.m., it marked the first day of it here in FSJ. And remember, it is the most underrated season because it's not too hot, not too cold. It means less people would be complaining about it around you. Seeing those leaves change color, they are just beautiful to look at. So wear a sweater. Get some pumpkin spice latte and enjoy it. No.

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Port St. John, where just down the road means 25 minutes up the highway. And the long drive home takes 5 minutes to cross town. 100.1 Moose FM.

Discord, Bamford, and Drink Along Song on the Moose. It's Sydney here to spend the afternoon with you. We have got an interview with the Women's Resource Society today. We have probably got Bone and Biscuit Best Buddy today. And of course, we have got Reverse That Song coming up around 2:40, 2:50. Wait, here's Shaboozy with Cowgirl on the Moose.

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5: For your Moose FM weather today, sunny, winds gusting to 50, a high of 15. Tonight, cloudy, light winds getting down to 4 degrees. Tomorrow, sunny, light winds and a high of 15. On Friday, rainy with a high of 6.
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That was Good Jeans on 100.1 Moose FM. So Wendy's, the fast food company, has dropped an emo music album today. It has 6 tracks, and the worst part about this is they're actually kind of good. I went through and I listened to it on my lunch break, and it was like surprisingly good for the genre of music it is. And this is coming from somebody who, outside of work, almost exclusively listens to that kind of music. It is super nostalgic of like that early 2000s style. But not only did they drop this album, they've also updated their logo on their social media pages to be the main Wendy's girl, but with like darker hair and like an emo haircut. It's been a really interesting development for a fast food company. Here's Tyler Joe Miller on the Moose, Under the Influence.

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6: Moose FM weather today, sunny, winds gusting to 50 and a high of 15. Later tonight, going to be cloudy, light winds, getting down to 4 degrees overnight. Tomorrow, sunny, light winds, a high of 15. Chances of rain in the evening. On Friday, going to be rainy with a high of 6 degrees. And it is that time of day again, 2:40 p.m., and we are playing Reverse That Song, brought to you by the Great Canadian Oil Change. $50 on the line if you can tell me what reverse song this is. If you've got an answer, send it in 787-2222. You get a chance to hear it one more time after this.
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0: Shane Yellowbird and Pickup Truck on the Moose. It's Sydney, and we are in the middle of Reverse That Song right now, brought to you by the Great Canadian Oil Change. Now, I feel like today's song is one of those ones that you either get right away or you don't get at all. But here's your clip of the day.
1: And I'm all relief, and I am.
0: Now, if you can tell me what Shania Twain song that was, send it into the Fort City Chrysler line, 787-2222. In the meantime, here's Low Cash Cowboys, I Love This Life, on the Moose.

0: Low Cash Cowboys on the Moose. It's Sydney, and we are just finishing up Reverse That Song right now. So in case you missed it, here is your clip of the day for the very last time. And if you weren't able to tell me what Shania Twain song that was, here's what it usually sounds like.
1: Man, I feel like a woman.
0: And if you didn't get it today, maybe you'll get it tomorrow. But here's Shania Twain now. Man, I feel like a woman.
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1: There's always something happening down at Chances. Every Tuesday is Tuesday Bingo. Musical Bingo gives you 6 chances to win every night. 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Thursdays are their poker tournaments, Know Your Limit, Play Within It. 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And on Saturdays, on top of the bingo, they have karaoke from 7 p.m. to midnight. 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No better way to watch football. And they're still running that contest where if you bet $10 on any NCAAF or NFL game, Know Your Limit, Play Within It, you'll be entered to win a VIP on-field experience to see the Arizona Cardinals. What could be cooler than that? 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Nice and easy trivia.
0: 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And in shorts and sandals, 100.1 Moose FM.
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1: We have Estefania back from the Women's Resource Society today, here to talk about their WestJet Gift of Flight raffle they have going on. How's it going?
2: All good. Yeah, and this is a raffle that we have every year with shoppers. So it's that time of the year for those who already have bought it in the past. We are going to be there from tomorrow until Saturday from 8:30 a.m. until 6 p.m. selling tickets for this raffle.
1: Amazing. And what do you get from buying a raffle ticket? What are we entering for someone who doesn't know?
2: Yeah. So we're selling tickets, and this year is a bit different because we used to sell one for $20. This year we're selling one ticket for $20, three tickets for $50, and seven tickets for $100. And you enter a raffle to win a round trip flight for two guests to any WestJet destination. And you have 1 year to use that voucher. Yeah.
1: Which is incredible. That is probably the cheapest flight you will ever get.
2: Yeah. Yes. And yeah, imagine in the middle of the winter, you can go to Mexico.
1: It would be
2: like that. Yeah, escape the winter for a little bit. And flights are getting expensive. So this is a pretty good opportunity to get a good price.
1: Yeah, that is incredible. And like you said, the tickets are very reasonably priced. You said you'll be in Shoppers selling them this weekend?
2: Yes. So the only way to buy them is at Shoppers, because you buy the ticket through the till. I am going to be there with a table. You just let me know how many tickets you want. And then you go to the till, you pay for them, and then I'll give them to you. And the draw will be on Monday. So you will find out pretty fast who won.
1: Amazing. Pretty quick turnaround then. And you said it's 8:30 a.m. to 6 p.m. every day?
2: Yes. So just a recap. Thursday, Friday, and Saturday at Shoppers from 8:30 a.m. to 6 p.m. We will be selling tickets for WestJet Gift of... What's the name? Sorry. Gift of Fly raffle. Yes. And I hope you can join us. And this is a very good fundraiser we have every year with Shoppers. They have the Giving Shelter campaign every year, and they chose us to be the recipients. So during the last couple of weeks, they've been doing different activities. They have the beauty mingle as well. So what Shoppers does, they are very generous, and they combine multiple donations throughout the month. And then at the end, they give us a big check that we are very grateful to receive every year. Also, something curious about it is all the shoppers across the country, they kind of compete with each other.
1: Okay. To see
2: who raises more money. And for St. John has been the store that raised more money in the last 2 years.
1: In Canada,
2: yeah.
1: That is crazy for a town with 20,000 people.
2: I know. Yeah. And it's amazing because our Shoppers is so committed to give back to the community. That's why we partner and we create these multiple fundraisers to be able to give a good quantity. And last year we received, if I'm not mistaken, it was around $18,000.
1: That is incredible. Yeah. So the funds from the fundraiser all go back to the Women's Resource Society?
2: Yes. So all the money stays local. Shoppers is great at that. So the campaign, it's across the country, but each Shoppers locally chooses a charity from that city. And yeah, we were chosen this year thanks to Shoppers and for St. John.
1: That is incredible. Do you have anything you'd like to add before I let you go?
2: No, just a reminder, Thursday, Friday, and Saturday between 8:30 in the morning to 6 p.m., we will have a table there. You can buy your tickets, one for $20, three for $50, or seven for $100. And we hope to sell out.
1: Amazing. And again, those are the cheapest flights you're going to get.
2: Yes.
1: All right. Thank you so much for joining me.
2: Thank you.
3: This is Moose Country.

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8: For your Moose FM weather today, sunny, winds gusting to 50, a high of 15. Tonight, cloudy, light winds getting down to 4 degrees. Tomorrow, sunny, light winds and a high of 15. On Friday, rainy with a high of 6.

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9: For your Moose FM weather today, sunny, winds gusting to 50, a high of 15. Tonight, cloudy, light winds getting down to 4 degrees. Tomorrow, sunny, light winds and a high of 15. On Friday, rainy with a high of 6.
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1: I'm Simi Hayes, and this is what you need to know this afternoon. As the municipal election draws closer, candidate forums are being scheduled ahead of voting day on October 17th. The 2026 general local elections will be held on October 17th, with advanced voting opportunities available on October 7th and 14th. In Dawson Creek, a councillor debate is planned for September 24th, and in Fort St. John, a debate is planned for September 26th. A full list of forums, as well as a weekly election wrap-up and list of candidates, can be found on the energeticcity.ca website. Fairgoers in 2027 can expect quite the change at the North Peace Fall Fairgrounds. Yesterday, the North Peace Fall Fair announced on its Facebook page that the Adult Handicraft Building, which has been on the fairgrounds since the 1960s, was demolished. According to the Post, the building was demolished on September 14th after the building had been condemned and was no longer safe to use. When asked if anything of the original building could be salvaged, the Fall Fair said, unfortunately, testing showed some dangerous materials that were commonly used during past eras, so we were unable to salvage. School District 60 has reported more than $22 million in financial assets in its most recent audit. During the board meeting on Monday, financial statements were presented showing the school's assets totaling over $22 million, up over $2 million from last year. This includes $21 million in cash and cash equivalents, as well as dues from the Ministry of Education and Childcare, and additional funds from the resale of inventories. Despite this, the district's total money owed this year is up almost $13 million from last year, at a total of $151.28 million. For all the details on these stories and more, you can visit energeticcity.ca. That was your news update. Let's take a look at sports. The Chetwynd International Chainsaw Carving Championships is looking for volunteers to participate in its volunteer board for 2027. The Chainsaw Carving Championships is a midsummer event that features carvers turning wood into works of art using chainsaws and is holding its annual general meeting tomorrow. A new volunteer board will be elected, as well as the first steps towards planning the 2027 championship. The event takes place over the second weekend of June and is by invitation only, with the board raising up to $170,000 annually to put on the event. And that's your look at sports. Traffic and weather is next.
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1: Taking a look at your roads today, nothing pressing that should be getting in your way. But if you see anything while you're out there, let us know, 787-2222. For your weather throughout the rest of your evening, going to be cloudy with some light winds tonight, dipping down to 4 degrees. Tomorrow, sunny with some light winds, a high of 15, chances of rain later in the evening. On Friday, it's going to be rainy with a high of 6 degrees. 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
1: The Site C Clean Energy Project received a warning for non-compliance. A field and administrative inspection of the Site C project was conducted in July, with a letter received in August from the Ministry of Environment and Parks. According to the letter, BC Hydro and Power Authority has been found to be non-compliant with a section of the Environmental Assessment Certificate. This requires BC Hydro to build new boat launches and day-use recreation sites to replace those that were flooded by the reservoir. While the boat launches and sites have been completed, the required paving of the parking lots is not. Taking a look at the markets, oil is $92.21 a barrel, natural gas is $3.03, AltaGas is $53.89 a share, Enbridge is $67.47 a share, ARC Resources is $33.91 a share, and Pembina Pipeline is $64.59 a share.
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1: Today, we are flashing back to 2015, the year that gave us Jurassic World, Inside Out, Furious 7, The Martian, and the final Hunger Games movie. It was also the year of the dress. Do you remember that? That dress that was somehow both white and gold and blue and black? Well, if you didn't, you do now. It might also be one of my favorite years in country music. The charts that year were insane. We have got songs from Kenny Chesney, Chris Jansen, and Thomas Rhett. But today we're kicking it off with Keith Urban, John Cougar, John Deere, John 316 on the Moose.

0: Kenny Chesney, Save It for a Rainy Day on your 2015 Top 4 Flashback. We are halfway through and we will continue flashing back to 2015 right after this.
1: He's close.
2: Yeah. Let him work. No rush.
1: Same bugle.
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10: For your Moose FM weather today, sunny, winds gusting to 50, a high of 15. Tonight, cloudy, light winds, getting down to 4 degrees. Tomorrow, sunny, light winds, and a high of 15. On Friday, rainy with a high of 6.
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12: This FM weather throughout the rest of your evening. Gonna be cloudy with some light winds, dipping down to 4 degrees. Tomorrow, sunny with some light winds, a high of 15. Chance of rain later in the day. And on Friday, it's gonna be rainy with a high of 6 degrees.
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Lainey Wilson and John Mayer on the Moose. So a little while ago, I talked about a special smoothie that Booster Juice launched at the CNE that was flavored like Kraft Dinner mac and cheese, which I did not manage to go to Toronto to try it. However, Kraft Dinner has now launched a cream soda. They teamed up with Canadian soda brand Sully's, and you can buy it on their website. Not only that, but it will be sold in stores like Walmart and on Amazon. They describe it as a sweet and savory carbonated drink that pairs nostalgic cream soda with a hint of Kraft Dinner's familiar cheesy flavor. But not only that, I bought a case. I ordered a case online. It should be here on Tuesday, and I'm going to try it. And not only that, I'm also going to try it to subject the other announcers to trying it too. Because who knows? Maybe Kraft Dinner Cream Soda is really good and it might become a Canadian staple. We'll see. Here's Taylor Swift on the Moose with our song,

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0: That's Old Dominion, Memory Lane on the Moose. Coming up at the top of the hour, we've got your news, sports, traffic, weather, and your all request ride home. 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
1: I'm Sydney Hayes, and this is what you need to know this evening. As the municipal election draws closer, candidate forums are being scheduled ahead of voting day on October 17th. The 2026 general local elections will be held on October 17th with advance voting opportunities available on October 7th and 14th. In Fort St. John, a forum will be held at the Arts and Partnership Conference on September 26th. A full list of forums, as well as a weekly election wrap-up and list of candidates, can be found on the energeticcity.ca website. The Peace River Regional District's Fall Cleanup Initiative begins October 5th, giving residents 2 weeks of free waste disposal at local landfills and transfer stations.